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On channel 4 Bravo, box 42606, EMS level 3, 6363, Barrel Road, 102, Cross Street, Paul Road. Ambulance 410, engine 426. On channel 4 Bravo, box 42606, EMS level 3, 6363, Barrel Road, 102, Cross Street, Paula Road.

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0: 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We'll be out checking. You just start a suppression unit, please.
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0: ...604, crash with injury, Cross Street, Seminary Road at Interstate 395 ramp to Seminary Road westbound. Ambulance 410, on channel 4 Bravo, box 20604, crash with injury, Cross Street, Seminary Road at Interstate 395 ramp to Seminary Road westbound.

0: Engine 206. On Taylor 4 Bravo, Box 20604, crash with injury, cross street, Seminary Road at Interstate 395 ramp to Seminary Road West, bound. Engine 206. On Taylor 4 Bravo, Box 20604, crash with injury, cross street, Seminary Road at Interstate 395 ramp to Seminary Road westbound.
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0: 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On channel 4 Bravo, box 4301, EMS level 3, 2921. District Avenue, 616, Cross Street, Strawberry Lane. Ambulance 423, engine 430. On channel 4 Bravo, box 4301, EMS level 3, 2921. District Avenue, 616, Cross Street, Strawberry Lane.
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1: 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Are you guys on the ramp from 395 northbound?
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Engine 422, Medic 422, on Channel 4 Bravo, Box 42202, EMS Level 1, 6550, Lowisdale Road, Cross Street, Lowisdale Road.

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0: Gas meters on side, Charlie. 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Somebody's furnace. 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

0: 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You put us on a public service at Valley Madison and South Crossing. And can you start PD for disabled motorists?
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0: Pigeon 421 from command. 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
1: 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We're still checking the HVAC. 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
1: All the units switcher, traffic back to 4 Bravo, port left is clear at 2043.

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The Air Falls Church, 116B, Cross Street, Berlin Street.

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Tower 441, paramedic engine 502, ambulance 512, engine 422, medic 422, on channel 4 Charlie, Mox, 41953. Crash with injury, Interstate 95 northbound over Lorton Road, cross street, Interstate 95 northbound ramp to Lorton Road.

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3: Fairfax, and 419 is on the scene. I-95 northbound after Lorton Road.
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On channel 4 Bravo, box 41138, EMS level 2, 6218, North King Highway, Penda Plaza, Innovaville Health, Cross Street, Hogue Street. 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

0: 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On channel 4 Bravo, box 411 38, EMS level 1, 6218. North King Highway, Pendaw Plaza, Dobaville Health, across street, Oak Street. Medic 411. On channel 4 Bravo, box 411 38, EMS level 1, 6218. North King Highway, Pendaw Plaza, Innovaville Health, across street, Oak Street.
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Engine 434, Medic 421, on Channel 4 Bravo, Box 44308, EMS Level 1, 3900, Germantown Road, Cross Street, Copper Lane.

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0: Two-story middle of the road, town hall. Nothing evidence at Alpha. 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

0: 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We're going to investigate with engine 426 and rescue 408. 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
0: No order. 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Stand by.
1: Commander, okay, the recon zone's clear. You're metering 4-1, 4-2.
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0: 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I'll let you know in a second.
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Observation Way, Cross Street, Beauregard Street.

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Engine 410, Medic 410, on channel 4 Bravo, box 41000, EMS level 1, 3685, Ambrose Hills Road, Cross Street, signal knob course.

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Mutual aid, fire, 103, Cross Street, Reserve Eisenhower parking lot.

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On channel for Delta, Box 40809, inside gas leak, 4420. Briarwood Port North, 45. Engine 423, Engine 408, Rescue 404, Truck 408, Ambulance 408, Battalion 404. On channel for Delta, Box 40809, inside gas leak, 4420. Briarwood Port North, 45.

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1: 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You're going to have engine 423 and engine 408, truck 408.

0: 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Recon zone is going to start at Ivy Mouth Court Patriot Drive. Break engine 408 from engine 423. If we clear the recon zone, we'll just use the plug there at Briarwood Court. Recon zone is not going to be clear. We'll use it at the start of the recon zone. I'll let you know.
1: 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Stay in 44, okay?
2: 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Engine 434, Ambulance 434, on Channel 4, Bravo, Box, 44505, Mississippi, 3623, 7 Drive, Cross Street, Orchard Street.

0: It's 423 is on the scene. Six story, enclosed stairwell, garden apartment. Building's not being evacuated. Truck 408 getting a look around side Charlie. Or me making entry.
1: Engine 423 from Battalion 44, copy your traffic. Six story enclosed garden apartment. Let me know when the recon zone is clear.
0: Yeah, chief, recon zone is clear. Yeah, no orders, no readings.
1: Fairfax Battalion, correction, all units from Battalion 44. Recon zone is clear. Go ahead and move up to your inside gasoline positions.
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0: 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On channel 4 Bravo, box 43204. Investigation, 5819. Cove Landing Road, 101.
1: With truck 408, engine was going to be located on 42. Alarm showing nothing.
2: Alright, copy. Force 136, operating on floor number 2 with truck 408 investigating in the laundry room. No orders are reading at this time. Engine 433. Real quick, was 4-1 clear? Fairfax, from Battalion 4-4, I'm on scene, all established command on that Alpha Bravo corner of the structure. I have my buggy.
3: Fairfax, is direct 2328.
2: 4-4 from command. Then enter the structure, let's go ahead and just clear all of 4-1, and then go ahead and go to 4-3, so 4-1 and 3.
4: Version 4-4 copies, 1 and 3.
2: Engine 423 from command.
1: Go ahead, command.
2: Real quick, floor number 2 operating, what quadrant of the structure is this?

0: Chief, we're going to be in the Delta Quadrant.
1: I got copy. Main concentration is going to be the Delta Quadrant of the structure.
2: Man from truck 408.
1: Right, truck.
2: Chief, we're operating on the lowest level. The laundry room on this level is clear. We made access to the gas lines that come in. No odors, no readings, everything. We're going to start.
1: All right, so just clarifying, you're on floor number one. Is that correct?
2: Yes.
1: All right, I copy. Rescue 44, just 4-3 then.
0: Rescue 4-4-4-3.
1: I just 4-8, just stand by.
0: Command from engine 423, we just checked the laundry room on floor number 2. That is clear of any odors or any readings.
1: All right, copy.
0: Command from engine 423, on the main level, which is going to be floor number 3, we do have an odor of mercaptan in the laundry room.
1: All right, copy. Floor number 3, main level, smell mercaptan, copy. Yeah, rescue 4-4 coming inside on the main level on floor number 3. Utilize them to help them out. Truck 4-8, let's get a move to floor number 4. Play the floor above.
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0: 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We've already secured the gas. Rescue 4 has determined that they've got no readings outside of this laundry room. Apartment that's the next exposure. So we're just going to control gas and power to this dryer. Recommend holding with Rescue 4, engine 423.
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0: engine 423 from command. Just making sure no ventilation needs.
1: Yes, permanent.
0: Alright, 10-4. Fairfax from command.
2: Yes.
0: Yes, ma'am, 4420, Briarwood Court. We've isolated this to a leaky gas line to a dryer on floor number 3 at the laundry room. It's been isolated by 423 and rescue 44. We're going to hold those two units. All the units can go in service. We're going to terminate command and go ahead and release the channel.
2: Fairfax was direct. 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We're going to be holding with engine 423, rescue squad 404. All the units go in service when ready. Channel 4 Delta is now clear. 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
0: 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Can you get them coming our way?
1: 10-4. 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

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Ambulance 436, Tower 436. On channel 4 Bravo, Box 43620, EMS Level 3, 2980. Centerville Road, Harmony at Chantilly, 228 Cross Street, McLaren Road.

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0: Washington, yeah, that's why there was no TA, but they were trying to get someone out there as fast as they could.
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Ambulance 442, Engine 429. On Channel 4 Bravo, Box 42901, EMS Level 3, 1620. Bora Place, The Trillium, 405, Cross Street, Clover Street.

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1: Fairfax, truck 429 is on the scene. It's going to be Route 7, eastbound. Got one vehicle involved. We'll be out checking.
0: On channel 4, Bravo, box 41525, EMS level 3, 14424, Albemarle Point Place, Cross Street, Field Gate Lane.

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On channel 4 Bravo, box 40205, EMS level 3, 180, Maple Avenue West, Inovaville Health Urgent Care, Vienna, 2, Cross Street, Center Street.

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1: 10-4, Battalion 407, you're responding for an inside gas leak, 12100 Fairfax Town Center. Callers reporting an alarm and smell of natural gas in the parking garage fire riser room. It'll be the basement level of the parking garage. First two, engine 440, second two, engine 434.

0: 9-4-7 from truck 440. We're going to be the first unit on scene with a report of the parking garage meeting investigation area. We're going to start a recon. So I'm going to side Charlie. Post his address. It's going to be 12150 Fairfax Town Center.
1: I'm directly for recon, though.

0: Tie at 4-7 from truck 440. We're on the scene to get to the recon zone. We'll be investigating the Career 3. I'll give the situation report momentarily.
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0: Giant 47 from truck 440. You spoke with the caller, who's also the property manager. She reports a strong odor of gas in the riser room, which is in the lowest level of the parking garage. It's going to be a four-story parking garage. Recommend labeling basement 1 through 4. We're going to be investigating with the crew 3. Normal readings, no odors throughout the recon zone.
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4: 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Engine 436, ambulance 436. On channel 4 Bravo, box 43609, crash with injury, Cross Street, Centerville Road at Frying Pan Road. 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EMS Level 3, 8100, Passion Boulevard, Bloomingdale, Madge 1, Cross Street, Tyson's Corner Center. Medic 401, Engine 429, on Channel 4 Bravo, Box, 41330, EMS Level 3, 8100, Passion Boulevard, Bloomingdale, Madge 1, Cross Street, Tyson's Corner Center.
0: Hey, man, truck 440. Narrow down the leak to be from a gas line in the riser room. The gas line is flying a generator that's down here at the garage. I don't have any knowledge here. This car isolated based on the location of the leak. We're going to go above it, see if we can check a valve above us.
1: I copy. Hazmat 1, you direct on that.
5: 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We're looking for it now.

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1: 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You have the gas meter or the line running to the generator?
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1: EMS 401.
2: Looks like you have two calls at the same address at Bloomingdale's, both for a teenager that passed out. I recommend figure out if this is the same call, just have the first units advise when they arrive.
1: Is your 413 from Fairfax?
3: Straight up into the ceiling of the basement level. We're going to go to 401 now to see if we can trace it all the way up. 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
1: We have engine and medic 429 in route to the Bloomingdale's as well. Can you just confirm there's just one patient?
4: We just want to verify that did isolate the gas to the generator. And is there any need for ventilation, truck 440?
3: Is there no need for ventilation? We're heading back down right now to make sure that that did, in fact, isolate the source.
4: I copy. Fairfax from Fairfax Town Center Command. A small leak in the supply line for the emergency generator in the parking deck. We're going to isolate the gas. Truck 440 is going to remain on scene. The remainder of the units are going to be clear. Truck 4 Delta.
6: DD Medic 429, or can they go ready?
1: 440, all other units going in service. 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
1: 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This is not going to be a lockout. The folks here at the tow yard are requesting animal control to come pick up the dog. They said they can get in there. They've been feeding it, but it's been there since last night. So the request is for animal control to come get the dog.
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1: 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We're going to go in service.
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0: 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EMS Level 1, 9207 Arlington Boulevard, Sunrise of Fairfax, 207 Cross Street, Arlington Boulevard Service Road. Engine 430, Medic 433. On channel 4 Bravo, Box 4307. EMS Level 1, 9207 Arlington Boulevard, Sunrise of Fairfax, 207 Cross Street, Arlington Boulevard Service Road.
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Hunter Mill Road, sunrise at Hunter Mill, 118, Cross Street, Hunter Mill Road. Ambulance 434, engine 434. On channel 4 Bravo, box 43401, EMS level 3, 2863. Hunter Mill Road, sunrise at Hunter Mill, 118, Cross Street, Hunter Mill Road.

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On Channel 4 Bravo, Box 41400, EMS Level 2, 9642. Burp Lake Road, Heatherwood Retirement Community, Cross Street, Burning Branch Road. Engine 414, Ambulance 427. On Channel 4 Bravo, Box 41400, EMS Level 2, 9642. Burp Lake Road, Heatherwood Retirement Community, Cross Street, Burning Branch Road.

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Spring Hill Road, 720, Cross Street, Leesburg Pike. Engine 429, Medic 402 Echo. On channel 4 Bravo, box 42900, EMS level 1, 1595. Spring Hill Road, 720, Cross Street, Leesburg Pike.

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On channel 4 Bravo, box 41932. Carbon monoxide alarm, 8433. 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Engine 441. On channel 4 Bravo, box 41932. Carbon monoxide alarm, 8433. Whitehaven Court, Cross Street, 5th place.

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Bedcliff Drive, Cross Street, Beacon Hill Road. Engine 411, Rescue 209. 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Radcliffe Drive, Cross Street, Beacon Hill Road. 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

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Engine 409, ambulance 409. 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

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Tiswell Drive, Mount Vernon House, 330 Cross Street, Holland Road.

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2: Temper. X422-17, EMS level 3, 7526, Backlick Road, Cross Street, Interstate 95 southbound ramps to Route 617, southbound. Ambulance 437, truck 422, on channel 4, Bravo, box 422-17, EMS level 3, 7526, Backlick Road, Cross Street, Interstate 95 southbound ramps to Route 617. Southbound.

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On tail. Bravo. Box 40809. Lissa 6. 4344. Carmelo Drive 101. 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The Quarter Place. 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Carmelo Drive 101. 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

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On channel 4 Bravo, Box 40404, EMS Level 1, 2131, Raven Tower Court, 104 Cross Street, Wilkes Way. 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Engine 428, Medic 418, on channel 4 Bravo, Box 42810, EMS Level 1, 6179, Arlington Boulevard, 002, Cross Street, Route 50 Service Road ramp to Route 50. Engine 428, Medic 418, on channel 4 Bravo, Box 42810, EMS Level 1, 6179, Arlington Boulevard, 002, Cross Street, Route 50 Service Road ramp to Route 50.

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3: 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ALS 404, on channel 4 Bravo, box 42241, EMS level 3, 6880, Frontier Drive, Metro, Franconia Springfield, Cross Street, Metro Access Road.
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On channel 4 Bravo, Box 41100, EMS Level 1, 6311, Richmond Highway, Patient First.

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0: 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Truck 429, engine 429, medic 402, EMS 401. Engine 425, ambulance 442, on channel 4 Charlie, box, 42951, crash, medic require, route 267 westbound pre-route 7, cross street, Spring Hill Road ramp to route 267 west. Truck 429, engine 429, medic 402, EMS 401, engine 425, ambulance 442, on channel 4 Charlie, box, 42951, crash, medic required, route 267 westbound pre-route 7, cross street, Spring Hill Road ramp to Route 267 West.
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0: 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It'll be a good location in the toll plaza prior to Route 7 westbound on 267.
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1: Tower 441, engine 419, medic 419, engine 422, ambulance 437. On channel 41 Charlie, box 41953, crash, medic required, Interstate 95 northbound pre-Lordton Road, cross street, Interstate 95 northbound ramp to Lordton Road. Tower 441, engine 419, medic 419, engine 422, ambulance 437. On channel 41 Charlie, box 41953, crash, medic required, Interstate 95 northbound pre-Lordton Road, cross street, Interstate 95 northbound ramp to Lordton Road.

0: 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Had us to be a jumping incident in Lorton. We're on scene. 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
1: Engine 419 from Medic 419, this might be a separate accident. It looks like there's another one northbound in the express lanes.
2: Copy. Engine 22 is going to have to block for you for the accident for the southbound. We're flipping over to go northbound now.
1: Fairfax from Medic 419, will you dispatch units going south on 95?

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0: Have you committed to the express?
1: No, sir. We're headed south in the main lanes. We'll cover and block for Medic 19. Just confirming, this has nothing to do with the incidents further down on the highway with a jumper.
0: That's correct. That's a separate incident.
1: All right, 422, sir. Right. We're going to stay on the accident on 95 southbound in the main lanes.
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0: Engine 419 is on scene, express lane northbound, mile marker 163.03.
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0: Tower 441, engine 441, ambulance 441, paramedic engine 514, ambulance 502, on channel 4 Charlie, box 4, 1950, crash with injury, Interstate 95 southbound Prairie Furnace Road, cross street, Interstate 95 southbound ramp to Route 1 southbound. Tower 441, engine 441, ambulance 441, paramedic engine 514, ambulance 502, on channel 4 Charlie, box 4, 1950, crash with injury, Interstate 95 southbound Prairie Furnace Road, cross street, Interstate 95 southbound ramp to Route 1 southbound.
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0: Engine 408, Ambulance 423, on Channel 4 Bravo, Box 40809, EMS Level 2, 7520, Little River Turnpike, Wendy's, Cross Street, Wadsworth Court. Engine 408, Ambulance 423, on Channel 4 Bravo, Box 40809, EMS Level 2, 7520, Little River Turnpike, Wendy's, Cross Street, Wadsworth Court. 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Ambulance 405, Engine 208, on Channel 4 Bravo, Box 41097, EMS Level 3, 4710, North Jambla Street, Lincolnia Senior Center, 220B, Cross Street, Lincolnia Road.
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0: Fairfax Kyle out of 441. Just checking to see if we have a trooper en route. I know there's two other accidents on 95 that they were dealing with.
1: DAC is direct on this accident. We can try and call in ETA.
0: Thanks, ma'am.
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0: 54.

0: 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Just be advised, there's a two-vehicle accident just occurred on the right shoulder across from our location. We're out checking for injuries right now. Red four-door sedan and a black four-door sedan. Fairfax Engine 422.
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0: Okay. Medic 419 is finished up a refusal, going in service. All fire department units are going in service on the 95 South on a prior to Lord Road accident.
2: One. On channel 4 Bravo, box 41950, public service, Interstate 95 southbound over Furnace Road, Cross Street, Interstate 95 southbound ramp to Route 1 southbound. Tower 441. On channel 4 Bravo, box 41950, public service, Interstate 95 southbound over Furnace Road, Cross Street, Interstate 95 southbound ramp to Route 1 southbound.

0: Carolina 441. Fairfax, Carolina 441. Alright, no injuries on the edge. The separate accident. Just advise VST that there'll be two separate accidents across from each other, one on the left shoulder, one on the right shoulder. Ambulance 441 is evaluating and transporting one from our accident.
1: Sure, we get coffee.

0: Fairfax Campbell 7, she's en route. It looks for a second seizure.
1: Ambulance 502, you can go on service. I think this was an accidental redispatch.
0: Copy, just confirming we're good to clear.
1: You're good to clear.
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0: 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Medic 422, on Channel 4 Bravo, Box 42200, EMS Level 3, 7011, Backlick Road, Fire Station 422, Springfield, Cross Street, Backlick Road.
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0: 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Truck 422, on Channel 4 Bravo, Box 42200, EMS Level 3, 7011, Backlick Road, Fire Station 422, Springfield, Cross Street, Backlick Road.

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On channel 6 Bravo, Box, Mutual Aid, EMS, Cross Street, Sally Road northbound to Sterling Boulevard westbound. Engine 436. On channel 6 Bravo, Box, 1, Mutual Aid, EMS, Cross Street, Sally Road northbound to Sterling Boulevard westbound.

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0: 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Engine 431, Medic 615 Charlie. 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On Channel 4 Bravo, Box 43012, EMS Level 3, 9490, Sprague Avenue, The Providence, 4132, Cross Street, Bleecker Street. Ambulance 434, Engine 430. On Channel 4 Bravo, Box 43012, EMS Level 3, 9490, Sprague Avenue, The Providence, 4132, Cross Street, Bleecker Street.
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0: 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Engine 434, Medic 403, on channel 4 Bravo, box 44507, EMS level 2, 10922, Woodhaven Drive, Cross Street, Eden Drive.
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On channel 4 Bravo, box 40903, EMS level 2, 1510. Collingwood Road, George Washington Health and Rehabilitation Center, 45A, Cross Street, Colling Manor Court. Engine 409, Medic 409. On channel 4 Bravo, box 40903, EMS level 2, 1510, Collingwood Road, George Washington Health and Rehabilitation Center, 45A, Cross Street, Colling Manor Court.

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2: 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Ambulance 408, engine 408. 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
0: Four 31 08, EMS level 3, 2222, Colts Neck Road, Hunter's Woods at Trail Edge, 4565 Cross Street, Ventura Lane.
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0: Engine 421, Medic 421, on channel 4 Bravo, Box 42131, EMS level 2, Fair Lakes Parkway eastbound under Fairfax County Parkway, Cross Street, Fair Lakes Parkway eastbound ramp to Route 2. Engine 421, Medic 421, on channel 4 Bravo, Box 42131, EMS level 2, Fair Lakes Parkway eastbound under Fairfax County Parkway, Cross Street, Fair Lakes Parkway eastbound ramp to Route 2,

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Truck 408, Medic 408, on channel 4 Bravo, box 40800, EMS level 2, 6700, Columbia Pike, Sleepy Hollow Manor Nursing Home, Cross Street, Oak Hill Drive.

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0: Sit rep. Two in the front, three in the rear, walkout basement. Oxygen states the fire's in the oven and the kitchen. We're going to be going in with a crew of three, can to extinguish.
1: All right, copy. Occupants reporting about the fire. 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
0: 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I'm going to go ahead and assume command until your arrival. Fire's out. Contained to the oven. We're going to start opening up for ventilation. 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
3: 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On channel 4 Bravo, box 41100, EMS level 3, 6307G Richmond Highway, Panda Expressway. Ambulance 411. Engine 411. On channel 4 Bravo, box 41100, EMS level 3, 6307G Richmond Highway, Panda Expressway.
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Echo Engine 403, Medic 403, on Channel 4 Bravo, Box 44306, EMS Level 1, 9805, Kirk to report, Cross Street, Burke Station Road. 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

0: 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Engine 427, Medic 422, on Channel 4 Bravo, Box 42705, EMS Level 1, 7904, Birch Tree Court, Cross Street, Flax Street.
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Engine 411, Medic 411. On channel 4 Bravo, Box 41138, EMS Level 1, 6218, North Kings Highway, Go Health Urgent Care, Cross Street, Hogue Street. Engine 421, Medic 415. On channel 4 Bravo, Box 42105, EMS Level 2, Cross Street, Fairfax County Parkway northbound at Rugby Road. Engine 421, Medic 415. On channel 4 Bravo, Box 42105, EMS Level 2, Cross Street, Fairfax County Parkway northbound at Rugby Road.

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3: 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Ambulance 410, on channel 4 Bravo, box 41092, EMS level 3, 3705, South George Mason Drive, Skyline Plaza Apartments, 816 S, Cross Street, South South George Mason Drive.
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0: 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Rescue Engine 433, Medic 433, on Channel 4 Bravo, Box 44500, EMS Level 2, 10100, Fairfax Boulevard, Patient First, 1, Cross Street, Fairwoods Parkway.
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Engine 426, Ambulance 408. On Channel 4 Bravo, Box 40815, crash with injury, 5001, Backlick Road, Pentecostal Church Lavivia, Cross Street, Sunset Lane.

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0: 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On Channel 4 Delta, Box 43131, Crash, Trapped, Cross Street, Fairfax County Parkway northbound at Fox Mill Road. 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On Channel 4 Delta, Box 43131, Crash, Trapped, Cross Street, Fairfax County Parkway northbound at Fox Mill Road.
1: Time for us through Route 15.
2: Direct, you'll be en route with a crash with possible entrapment. It will be Fairfax County Parkway northbound at Fox Mill Road. Car slipped, possibly silver Toyota RAV4. Possible child stuck inside, but unknown at this time. Your first due will be Tower 436.

0: Battalion 403, Mission 436. We had on the call. We just cleared another call in the area. We're going to hit northbound Curry Kenny Parkway from McLaren.
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0: 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The crossings of Spring Hill, 132, Cross Street, Pink Carnation Court. Ambulance 441, Engine 419. On Channel 4 Bravo, Box 41933, EMS Level 3, 8350, Mountain Larkspur Drive. The crossings of Spring Hill, 132, Cross Street, Pink Carnation Court.
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0: EMS Level 2, 7807 Belford Drive, 101, Cross Street, Richmond Highway Service Road. Engine 411, Medic 409. On Channel 4 Bravo, Box 40923, EMS Level 2, 7807, Belford Drive, 101, Cross Street, Richmond Highway Service Road.

0: Fairfax Battalion 403. I'm on the scene. Check in with command. Situational awareness. We have southbound Fairfax County Parkway blocked at Fox Mill. Also, intersection is blocked for all westbound traffic.
1: Direct, 1948.

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3: 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Hazmat 401, engine 417, ambulance 417 Echo, medic 417, ALS 403, battalion 407, safety 402. On channel 4, hotel, box 41784, crash, trapped, 5837, Clifton Road, Cross Street, Braddock Road.

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1: Central Battalion 407, you guys responding to over 5837 Clifton Road, reporting a vehicle in the ditch, partially blocking. The caller did not see anybody exit the vehicle. First two is going to be heading at 401 and engine 417. 1950.
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0: 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Crash. Trapped. Cross Street. Fairfax County Parkway northbound at Fox Mill Road.

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2: 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Thank you, 57.

0: 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All right, ambulance, I'm going to have you pull up in front of tower 436.
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